know my little off they rocker. Pickable surprise, this that chicken cheese. Pickable. Let me FaceTime my op. I'm up the street. Pickable. Yes, AGs. I'm putting something to sleep. Pickable. He on the ground. I praise God and start stumping feet.

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1: 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I'm Roxy Romeo, keeping your Labor Day weekend going for you. 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

you a 10. Girl, you a 10, girl, you a 10, girl, you a 10. Girl, you a 10, girl, you a 10, girl, you a 10. Girl, you a 10, girl, you a 10, girl, you a 10.

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1: Beyonce just celebrated a birthday, and the celebrating continues as it's the 20th anniversary of her album, B-Day, which also could be a celebration for you. All right, I got details in just a few minutes. I'm Roxy Romeo now with Giveon, Jezebel. After that, got Headband with Boo.

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1: 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Roxy Romeo with Ice Spice in a Mood. That is coming up for you next. But first, let's get into Mariah the Scientist now with Burning Blue. I got

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If I gotta fight for love, it's like I'm holding.

0: 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J. Cole and PJ up next on our Monday morning playlist. It is Labor Day, but I'm at work. You might as well hit me up on the Talkback mic on our free iHeartRadio app. No matter where you are, I can play what you want to hear. You just got to tell me what it is if I ain't played it yet, okay? All right, get at me on the Talkback mic. Good morning, by the way. How you feeling? It's Ariel. You can follow me on all socials at OL. Yeah.
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1: What's up, Zario, with you on this Monday morning. I still got Polo G and Kehlani headed in your direction. In the meantime, we get into Mariah the Scientist. Thanks for listening.

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0: mid-90s, but the good news is it's still going to feel more comfortable and a few degrees below what we felt the past few days. So just a little bit of some relief as we continue throughout your holiday. We're going to have partly cloudy skies throughout the afternoon. Just a chance for a stray shower or two as we get past lunchtime. That's your forecast. I'm First Alert meteorologist Carlin McCreary on your side.
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0: Charlamagne. Envy, what up? Are we live?
1: This is your time to get it off your chest.
0: I got an indoor pool, an outdoor pool.
1: We want to hear from you on The Breakfast Club.
0: We can get on the phone right now. He'll tell you what it is.
2: We live? Hello, who's this?
3: Hello.
2: Hey, what's your name?
3: Oh, this is Carla from Kentucky.
2: Hey, Carla from Kentucky. Get it off your chest.
3: Yes, so we have been in Kentucky for a really, really long time. And this Mitch McConnell thing is really...
4: It's unbelievable.
3: It's unbelievable.
4: I was talking about that yesterday. We don't even know alive.
2: No.
3: They stopped talking about it, too. And nobody is saying anything. Everybody is just acting like, oh, this is just normal. Like, you know, he's just away on vacation. And we're just supposed to be waiting for him to get back. And it's nuts. But this is kind of where we're at, you know, in 2026.
4: Yeah, I'm looking now. It says they did give an expected timeline for his return, but... I don't know.
3: Yeah, they say next month.
4: Yep.
3: September
4: 14th when they come back in session.
3: Yes, it is crazy. Mm-mm-mm. And then the other thing that I wanted to talk about is I know, Charlamagne, you have a daughter who's a cheerleader. I'm a Black Cheer Mom as well. And I run a group on Facebook called Black Cheer Moms. And we are trying to raise money to help cheerleaders stay in cheer and stay on the mat. And so we have a Cash App that is called Black Cheer Moms, Venmo, that's BCM Black Cheer Moms, and also PayPal, that is blackcheermoms@gmail.com. And if anybody can give and help, we know that we want to give our youth an opportunity to do things, and we all know that cheer is so expensive.
4: Yes, it is.
3: And so if anybody is able to give and help, it would be so appreciated. Last year, within this group, we have 8,000 members in this group. We raised $15,000.
2: Oh, wow.
3: And so this year, we are looking to do the same. But if anybody is able to help, that would be great.
4: Yeah, cheerleading is expensive,
2: man. Thank you, Mama.
4: I got my 11-year-old is in the chair now, and I'm trying to get her to be into something else. I can't do this again. I done did it, one time.
5: That's what she wanted to do.
4: I don't even know if that's what she wanted to do, if that's what she saw her big sister do. But, you know, But go. I want her to do something else. I done did the cheer thing.
2: Oh, yeah, but the problem is if they leave cheer, everything's expensive. If they go to dance is super duper expensive. You don't want them to go to dance.
4: I'm cool with that. I just think it's just a different experience. Like, I've done the cheer experience. I've done the cheer experience for well over a decade. Like, I want to do something else.
5: This is not about you. You're talking about
4: yes,
5: you.
4: Yes, the hell it
5: you,
4: is, you. As long as I'm fitting the goddamn bill.
2: No, it's not.
4: Okay,
2: you're going to fit the bill regardless.
4: What the hell you mean it ain't about me? Yes,
2: and it ain't about you.
5: Our wife is the boss in that house.
4: Either way, we both want to do something different. Okay?
2: Do something
4: we are in agreement. We are in agreement on this one, okay?
2: I had a secret meeting.
5: Damn. I'm sorry, baby girl.
2: Hello, who's this?
6: Good morning. This is Jay Spellbound.
2: Hey, what's up, brother? Get off your chest.
6: What's up, Breakfast Club family? I was calling.
5: Good morning.
6: Set the book up there, Charlamagne. I just wanted to find out did you get it out of the mail?
4: What's the name of it?
6: Before I knew better, Running Out of Blessings. I caught up last week. Told you I sold over 500 copies.
4: Yep. Let me see. Before I knew better, Running Out of Blessings. Let me go. I gotta go look in my office. I don't know. I'm looking at a stack of books right now, but I don't see yours.
5: You ain't no damn office.
4: Who don't got an office?
6: I had on the packaging, I had a bookmark of my book cover on it, so yeah, it'll stand out.
4: Okay, I'm gonna look this week.
6: Yeah, go check it out. Check it out, man. Yeah.
4: Yes, sir.
2: All right, brother. 800-585-1051. If you need to vent, hit us up now. It's The Breakfast Club. Good morning.
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0: 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That's your forecast. I'm First Alert meteorologist Carlin McCreary on your side.
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girl, you a 10. Girl, you a 10, girl, you a 10, girl, you a 10. Girl, you a 10, girl, you a 10, girl, you a 10. Girl, you a 10, girl, you a 10, girl, you a 10.